Adrian Cunningham, of course, with my opening song of the programme, Girl Talk. And you're listening to Girl Talk here on this most glorious Saturday. It's just such a beautiful day out. Bit cold, but that doesn't matter. It's not cold. And the sky is so clear. It was just so delightful walking out this morning to come here. And Jen's coffee grinder has got the beautiful coffee there, and Jen's making us a cup now. And while we're playing a few tracks to start my part of the program off, Jen and I'll have a little catch-up chat. And I've got something of the wonderful Roderick White. I worked with Roderick at the Polish Club last Saturday with Craig Scott. It was a lovely day, and thank you for the people that listened to Eastside that came and said hello. It was so lovely to see you. Thanks a lot. Right, on with music. I think I've got things sorted out here. I'll just have a little look. Yeah, I think I'm right. This is Roderick with a Bill Evans piece.

Wasn't that lovely? Roderick. Roderick from his album, As Beautiful As Day. I do believe that's the name of it. I better double check. As Beautiful As Day, yeah. And you can buy that too. Go onto the web and buy Roderick's album. He's got a new one coming out too, which I think he's dedicating to, who's that wonderful pianist that he's dedicating it to? See, this is what happens. No. Australian, wonderful Australian pianist, Bobby Gebbett, the wonderful Bobby. So that'll be coming out very soon. And when it's ready, I'm going to get Roderick to come in and play some for my lovely listeners out there so that you'll be the first to hear it. Now, tomorrow, I do believe, is Mother's Day. And some years ago, I recorded a lovely album. I'm very proud of my albums when I look back on them with the marvellous musicians that were with me. This one's Where's Love Gone, and it has the wonderful John Pochet and Brett Hurst, Carl Dewhurst, Bernie McGann, and the still hopefully going strong Susan Gay Dowling. And, of course, where are we here? What number is that? Number 9. That's it. It's that lovely song, My Mother's Eyes. So this is for all the mums out there. Tomorrow is Mother's Day. All the mums and the aunts and the uncles and the everybody. Yeah, it's out there for everybody. My Mother's Eyes from the album Where's Love Gone?

there for all the mums, My Mother's Eyes. And that's from the album, of course, that I put out quite some time ago now called Where's Love Gone? A change of tempo, a little bit of change of tempo now. You can all just get your cup of coffee, which I've just now got my beautiful cup here ready to have, and start moving your feet gently around the floor, because this is the sort of music you need.

Mongo Santa Maria. You see, I know how to say that because Jen just told me. Because Jenny speaks about 9 languages. She can help me with all the things that I get wrong, listeners. And we're eating lots of lollies and a lovely fruit cake that I made. And I put mainly crushed pineapple and chopped up apricots and walnuts, a lot, in my boiled fruit cake. Jen's just having a big chunk of that, and I'm eating lollies as well and drinking coffee. So it's only going to be more downhill than what it is now. But that's good. Stay tuned. You're on Eastside.

Wasn't that lovely? Did you enjoy that? I hope you did. Oh, that was Dick Haymes. Dick Haymes, big star at one stage from an album called Keep It Simple. And that lovely, lovely song, I Get Along Without You Very Well. Who wrote that? I Get Along. Cole Porter, was it? Who was it? Let's have a look and see if it says here. I'm looking at the... Oh, I can't pull all that to pieces to tell you. I'll have to find it out. Oh, Jen's taken it over, which is great. Who is it, Jen? I'll keep prattling on here till we find out. I Get Along Without You... Hoagy Carmichael. Hoagy Carmichael. What a great name. What a fabulous name, Hoagy Carmichael. Wonderful. Well, now we're moving on to... some guitars. These are Australian musicians. They're called the Gadjo Guitars. Two down, one up. And I've chosen I'll See You in My Dreams.

Paul Marinaro, that is, with the Mood Ellington is the name of the album. And that lovely, lovely, lovely, lovely song, I've Got It Bad and That Ain't Good. I was just chatting about doing this concert with Paul at 8 o'clock sharp on the 20th, Wednesday night, the 20th of May, at the new venue in Newtown, which is opposite the Dendy. It'll just be voice and bass clarinet. And that's one of the songs I thought might sit nicely with the bass clarinet. I Got It Bad and That Ain't Good. Going to meet up with Paul tomorrow to see if we can sort a repertoire out. Still trying to talk Jenny into coming with me, but at the moment, I don't know what she's up to.

Wasn't that just beautiful? What a sad business losing our wonderful, wonderful Andrew Speight. That was Andrew Speight Quartet on ABC Jazz with that great song, Easy Living. So sad losing him so early in his life. Such a talented, wonderful guy. Okay, now I have had Stefano Rocco here in the studio some time back, and he put out this lovely album. It's got a lovely cover called Wildlife, and then went over to Italy, where he's originally from, and toured and had the most fabulous time. This is called Wildlife, Stefano Rocco Quartet, and I've chosen the title track, Wildlife. Stefano, of course, is a wonderful guitarist.

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Hi there. I'm just trying to find the number of the CD that we've got. We've been looking out, trying to line up Hoodoo Kitchen for you for today. One, two, three, four, five, six. It might be number seven that I'm going to play for you, but I can't be sure. One, two, three, four, five, six, seven. Is that seven? I think so.

I do believe that was Temptation from Hopscotch, Dale Barlow. Lovely, lovely, lovely material. Good stuff. Keep on with the music. 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I've finished my beautiful, beautiful coffee from the coffee roaster in Botany Road. If you do love coffee and you do love a good cup of coffee, I can assure you the coffee roaster is just unbelievably beautiful coffee. So Jen and I have had that with lots of lollies, and we've got Will here with us, helping us get programs ready to take over when I finish at midday, when Bruce's program, Hoodoo Kitchen, will take you through until 2 o'clock. More music.

That's just something really special, isn't it? That's it's Casey Golden, and of course Tony Bernard, wonderful musicians, and they put this one out called Inventions. Particular track was Where the Clouds Go. Where do the clouds go when they get blown away? Where do they gather for their cloud party? I don't know. Okay. Ella Fitzgerald now with Lemon Drop. I think Lemon Drop's the head of Honeysuckle Rose. I'm not quite sure. If anybody knows, you can always call me and tell me on 9331 3000.

Yeah, lemon drop from How High the Moon, the head. I don't think anybody's ever done a scat like that. That's about, in my opinion, the best there is. Nita O'Day did a pretty good job with T for Two, but Ella just killed it with that. So that's How High the Moon, and that's just taking the head from that. And I remember wonderful Jimmy Shaw used to do it with his big band, Lemon Drop, and Bob Scott, that fight over who'd do it. Great stuff. Let's play the music here on Eastside Radio 89.7 FM. It's coming up for just after 20 past 11. And a little bit more music to go before Bruce brings you Hoodoo Kitchen. It's a gorgeous day out there. I saw that there were some fabulous bands on at Butcher's Brew in Marrickville through the week. Carl Dewhurst was there with some guys playing great stuff. Wonderful music happening outside there in the music land. So check it out and find out what's going on. We do have a website now here on Eastside. You can go into Eastside Radio and check out what's happening around town. People put their gigs up. So live music, nothing like it.

I just love that recording. Just love it. I remember years and years ago, I think I've told you before, I was down at the old basement, not the one that's there, that's not there anymore, but the one before that. And Johnny Griffin was out here playing there. And I remember it was 2 o'clock when I left and they were still going. And I had to get up the next day for work. And it was just the most exciting, wonderful night. Love that sound. I think it's just wonderful. It's coming up to just after 11:30 here on Saturday morning here in beautiful Sydney, and we're broadcasting from Paddington Town Hall in Oxford Street, Paddington, on this, I hope it's still beautiful outside, because when you're in here in the studios, you don't have any connection with what's going on in the outside world except for music, and that's just wonderful. Have that couple of hours to listen to music and play music for you. I hope you're enjoying the program. I'm Susan Gay Dowling, and the program you're listening to is Girl Talk here on Eastside.

Lester Young. Wasn't that cool? Just so beautifully played. And it was I Don't Stand a Ghost of a Chance. Ghost of a Chance is the name of it. I Don't Stand a Ghost of a Chance with you. And 35 minutes to midday. This next one I'm playing for you is from the OB3. Now, these boys have got stuff happening up the coast at Terrigal and Umina, and they've got bands going on there on Wednesday nights and Tuesday night. Dorian Modano has his group, and then there's the OB3 on Wednesday nights. It's just fabulous. So, you know, keep an eye if you're going up the coast, or even if you want to drive up on a nice evening and sit and have something to eat and have a listen and then come back. It's only about an hour and 15 minutes, if that. And that's from over this side of the bridge. So if you're on that side, it's even less time. But this is from the OB3 Wednesday Night album they put out. And the song I've chosen is Cry Me a River.

Well, that was from Jacinta's Tune, was the name of that album. I'm just trying to find, I've packed it up and put it away with the other stuff, trying to get sorted out here for the next program to start. Next one on the list is going to be from Sonny Stitt. And I've chosen

Almost time for me to go. So I'm just going to play another short little track. And that was, of course, Sugar, which was great. Sonny Stitt. And a little track from Cool Threads. It's Cool Threads.

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Have a nice weekend, and don't forget to keep listening to Eastside Radio, 89.7 FM, streaming on eastsidefm.org. I'm Susan Gay Dowling. See you next Saturday at 10 o'clock. Now it's time for Bruce's Hoodoo Kitchen. Till next week. Bye for now.

I must have been about 16 when I heard the sound. It was coming from underground, and the drums, that piano, and those horns just got me moving. I've been listening to East Side Radio ever since, 89.7 FM.

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Good afternoon, I'm Bruce Bonges, and you're in the Hoodoo Kitchen.

And we start off the program with something a little bit different. Ashgabat was the name of that tune, which happens to be the capital of Turkmenistan, I understand. Played by the Anwar Brahim Trio. Anwar Brahim is an oud player. I understand that he's originally from Tunisia. Barbaros Ekos on clarinet, and percussionist was Lasad Hosni. The Anwar Brahim Trio from the album Astrakhan Cafe, released by ECM back in 1999. Good afternoon. You're in the Hoodoo Kitchen with Bruce Bonges, a program of jazz and jazz-related music, and I'll be here till 2 o'clock. There'll be plenty of blues and bluesy tracks coming up, particularly in the second half, including Junior Wells, B.B. King, Mary Lou Williams, Red Holloway. But for now, here is Jimmy Witherspoon and Wilbur de Paris, Lotus Blossom.

Wilbur de Paris plays, Jimmy Witherspoon sings. New Orleans Blues, the name of the album, released on Atlantic in 1961. And that tune was Lotus Blossom. Wilbur de Paris was a trombone player. Jimmy Witherspoon was the vocalist. And they're featured with Sidney de Paris on cornet, Omar Simeon clarinet, Sonny White piano, Shep Shepherd banjo, Benny Moten bass, and Wilbur Kirk drums. Duke Ellington, particularly later in his career, recorded a number of private sessions which were never released until after his death. And from a box set of private collection recordings, this is from Volume 8, a recording in 1967. It's a smallish group for Duke Ellington, including Paul Gonzalez on tenor sax, Cootie Williams trumpet, Johnny Hodges alto sax, and Harry Carney baritone sax. He calls this one The Last Go Round. Here in the Hoodoo Kitchen on Eastside Radio 89.7 FM.

Duke Ellington and some of his key players jamming on a blues which they called The Last Go-Round. Anning, Brown and Hannaford were a trio of Melbourne-based musicians who recorded a wonderful album for Jazzhead in 2009 called Homage. Sam Anning the bass player, Alan Brown the drummer and Mark Hannaford piano. Listen to what they could do with Jelly Roll Morton's King Porter Stomp.

You're in the Hoodoo Kitchen with Bruce Bongers on Eastside Radio. You just heard King Porter Stomp, written by Jelly Roll Morton, and then taken in all kinds of directions by Anning Brown and Hannaford.

a wonderful piece originally written by Django Reinhardt, and there performed by Evan Christopher's Django a la Creole, recorded in 2008. And I was very lucky to see a couple performances of this band in New Orleans in 2008. Evan Christopher, clarinet; Dave Blankhorn, guitar, originally from New South Wales; Dave Kelby on rhythm guitar from Britain; Sebastian Girardeau, double bass, originally from Melbourne. Django a la Creole is the name of the album. Insensiblement is the name of the piece, which I believe probably means insensibility. Let's hear a different version of that same tune, written by Django Reinhardt, this time from Joe Pass.

the exquisite playing of Joe Pass and Sensiblement, a piece by Django Reinhardt from Joe Pass's For Django album, recorded for Pacific Jazz in 1964. Well, I'm having so much fun playing two different versions of the same tune, I think I'll do it again. Here is a version of Do You Know What It Means to Miss New Orleans, first up from John Boutte.

one of the great interpreters of all kinds of modern music, the great pianist Jackie Byhard, from his solo piano album, recorded in 1969. And of course that was Do You Know What It Means to Miss New Orleans. Steve Arie has been known as one of the most prolific bass players around on the Sydney scene. He now prefers to play saxophone, and last year released his own album Quirks, where he's played alto sax, along with Paul Cutlin on bass clarinet, Abel Cross bass, and Nick Cecire on drums. So here is Steve Arie and a piece of his own, Longing Time. And this is pretty much a feature for the bass clarinet of Paul Cutlin.

0: Longing Time, from Steve Arie's album Quirks. In 1962, Cannonball Adderley produced a recording for the blues singer and alto sax player Eddie Cleanhead Vinson. The album was called Cleanhead and Cannonball, and basically it's the Cannonball Adderley band at the time with Eddie Cleanhead Vinson out the front. Bright Lights, Big City.
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1: Bright Lights, Big City, from Eddie Cleanhead Vinson with the Cannonball Adderley Quintet, who were Cannonball Adderley on alto sax, Nat Adderley cornet, Joe Zaminol piano, Sam Jones bass, and Lewis Hayes at the drums. You're in the Hoodoo Kitchen with Bruce Bonges, and last week I played a version of a tune written by baritone sax player Pepper Adams. It's a very evocative piece called Rue Serpente. The melody is very serpentine, in fact. Here's another version of it, this time from baritone sax player Dale Fielder, from an album he put out in 2007. Dale Fielder plays the music of Pepper Adams. So here is Dale Fielder and Rue Serpente, here on Eastside Radio.

I love that tune, and I have ever since I first heard it on the radio. I think probably in the late 1970s. Art Raich had a program on community radio. For some reason, that piece has stuck with me. They're played by Dale Fielder from Dale Fielder Plays the Music of Pepper Adams. Here is another baritone sax player, Gary Smullyan, and just a couple months ago, he released an album, Our Contrafacts, on the Steeplechase label, where all the pieces were written by members of the band, but based on the chord changes to some popular tunes. Gary Smullyan calls this one Drink Up, and listening to it, to me, it sounds like it's based on the standard Angel Eyes. See what you think. Gary Smullyan and Drink Up.

0: That was a trio of Gary Smullyan on baritone saxophone, David Wong bass, Rodney Green drums, from the recent album Our Contrafacts under Gary Smullyan's name. And that piece was called Drink Up.
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I say, everything gonna be all right. 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Somebody better come here, I spare.

from one of my favourite blues albums of all time. It's My Life Baby from singer and harmonica player Junior Wells, with Buddy Guy and Walter Beasley on guitars, Leroy Stewart bass, Little Al drums. Everything's going to be all right. Let's stay with the blues, but in a slightly different form now, from Oliver Nelson, from his follow-up album to Blues and the Abstract Truth. That album was called More Blues and the Abstract Truth, came out in 1964 on the Impulse label. This will feature some very key players, including Ben Webster on tenor sax. And it's basically a feature for him. And this, I think, is the only tune on the album that is not written by Oliver Nelson. It's actually written by Neil Hefti, with arrangement from Oliver Nelson. It's called Midnight Blue, here on Eastside Radio 89.7 FM.

A feature for Ben Webster on tenor saxophone with arrangements by Oliver Nelson, who was also the conductor. Phil Woods was on alto sax, Phil Broder tenor sax and English horn, Pepper Adams baritone sax, Roger Kellaway was the piano player, Richard Davis bass and Grady Tate drums from the album More Blues and the Abstract Truth. Stay in the blues vein now, Mary Lou Williams, the title track from a 1977 release, My Mama Pinned a Rose on Me.

You're in the Hoodoo Kitchen with Bruce Bonges here on Eastside Radio. Two quite bluesy tracks there in a row. First up, Mary Lou Williams, the piano player, accompanied by a vocalist, Cynthia Tyson, and Buster Williams on bass. My Mama Pinned a Rose on Me. Then followed by Jelly Jelly from the Prestige Blues Swingers. And that featured a number of soloists. In order, they were Tiny Grimes on guitar, followed by Pepper Adams on baritone saxophone. Ray Bryant was the pianist, and the flute of Jerome Richardson. Other people in the band were Art Farmer and Idris Suleiman on trumpets, Buster Cooper trombone, Jimmy Forrest tenor sax, Wendell Marshall bass, O.C. Johnson was the drummer, and Jerry Valentine provided the arrangements. The Prestige Blues Swingers obviously came out on Prestige in the late 1950s. The name of the album was Outskirts of Town.

0: I've been playing tracks from this album quite a bit lately, and if you've been tuned in to this program the past couple of weeks, you would have heard a track or two and recognised it as Milt Jackson and Ray Charles from their wonderful meeting in 1961, Soul Meeting. That, of course, was Hallelujah, I Love Her So. Ray Charles was the pianist, Milt Jackson, vibraharp, Kenny Burrell, guitar, either Oscar Peterson or Percy Heath on bass, and either Connie Kay or Art Taylor on drums. Good stuff. Let's hear some B.B. King.
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B.B. King and Baby Get Lost from his excellent Blues Is King album from 1967. And I guess one of the key players on that particular track was the tenor sax of Bobby Forte. Let's stay in a bluesy mood here in the Hoodoo Kitchen. This time, tenor sax player Red Holloway and his version of Herbie Hancock's Watermelon Man.

What a Melon Man. Written by Herbie Hancock, of course, and you've heard various versions of that, I'm sure. They're performed by Red Holloway, a kind of a comeback album in 1998. The album was called In the Red and recorded for the High Note label. He was the tenor sax player. The rhythm section were Norman Simmons, piano, Peter Washington, bass, and Kenny Washington at the drums. Liz McComb is an American gospel singer and spiritual singer, largely based in Paris. She's been there for quite a number of years. In 2001, she was able to fulfill one of her dreams, which was to record in New Orleans with some of the key players there. She called the album Spirit of New Orleans. It didn't come out for some time. And from that album, I'm going to play the track, I Know It Was the Blood, Liz McComb.

Yes, yes, yes, Liz McComb. Recorded in New Orleans in 2001. I know it was the blood. You're in the Hoodoo Kitchen with Bruce Bonges here on Eastside Radio. I've been here since midday, playing the best I can for you. I love putting these programs together, so I hope you enjoyed it. I'll be here again next week with more of the same, playing jazz and jazz-related music. Peter Smetana will be coming up very soon with the Freedom Jazz Dance. Until then, I'm going to leave you with a track from Gracchan Moncur III from an album by Jackie McLean, Destination Out. And my version comes from a wonderful mosaic box of complete recordings of Gracchan Moncur III for the Blue Note label. The tune I'm going to play is called Riff Raff. This features Jackie McLean on alto sax, Gracchan Moncur on trombone, Bobby Hutchison on vibes, Larry Ridley bass, and Roy Haynes playing the drums. I know you'll enjoy it. See you again next week on the radio.

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1: Woman Jekka, and welcome to Bundi Arvos here with your host, Earl Weir. What a beautiful Saturday afternoon it is down here at Bondi Beach. Sorry for the slow call-in time here, but we are here in the studio for another edition of Bundi Arvos. It's going to be a great one. We've got plenty in tune while you're drifting away on your beautiful Saturday afternoon. We've got 2 hours, hour and 50 minutes now of the First Nations Deadly Artist coming to you. As always, we pay respects to the Gadigal, Bidiyagal and the Birrabirragal, the custodians of this land that we live and work right down here at Bondi Beach, all the way through to our other station at Paddington. And First Nations, Torres Strait Islanders and Aboriginal listeners, be advised that some of the deadly artists that you're going to hear this afternoon are no longer with us, but it is a pleasure to pass on their story now and forever here at Eastside and share the stories from the sound waves that continue to descend on us. I've got a guest in here as well. We've got Kieran who's going to, he wants to jump in and see what this radio is all about here, Eastside Mob. So it's nice to have Kiz in here today. I might even get him on a mic at some point and call his first song in. But until then, we're going to get started with some deadly music. And it's a pleasure to be with you as always. I hope you're having a great week. It's been beautiful. Enjoy this sun during the days. These days get a bit colder and we let the seasons do their thing. I'm going to kick one off here. Not local band, sorry. I've actually gone for a different one now. This is a station favourite, the Black Arm Band. For those that don't know, Black Arm Band is a reference to John Howard. And when he said that blackfellas want to use play a victim card. So in true blackfella fashion, we got louder, we got stronger, and everyone banded together to create the Black Armband. This was artists like Ursula Jovich, Dan Sultan, Uncle Archie Roach, Auntie Ruby Hunter, and they put together some beautiful songs like this live rendition of Traditional Chant that you're about to hear. You're tuned into Eastside Radio with your host, Earl Weir.
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0: There we had the sweet sounds of Emily Watamaro from up at Groote Eylen with her track Lady Blues, station favourite here. Emily's been doing some amazing things. It's really kind of a soul of the earth character. It's great that time we had a yarn within in here in the studio. She came in down at Bondi. I'm on one of her tours, so hopefully we'll get her back in again sometime. And before that, we heard Traditional Chant with Black Armband. How's your Saturday afternoon going, Eastside? Mine's going great. And now that I'm back in the studio, back in the hot seat, one of my favourite places, looking at the sunny palm trees out here. I don't know if you've been to Bondi Pavilion, but it's good. You can see out these nice windows. And I had a look at the surf before. There's some waves out there. The Bundy rays crashing over the rocks. Where we got our Bundy Arvo's name, which is where we're slotted now. 2 to 4 afternoons, which is great. Bundy Nights crew that have jumped down with us from the Wednesday 9:30. Thanks for following us along on this journey. It's been about 3 years now playing this deadly music. I like to keep it with some new stuff, but obviously plenty of the old tunes, as you would know, all First Nations artists from this sacred land. This next one is by a local rapper. His name's Tillo. He's a great fella, and he came in for a yarn a couple of weeks ago. You might have been tuning in. Don't forget, if you anything that you miss or you want to tune in, you can catch all the programs on the radio, website, Eastside Radio. 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EastsideFM.org, you can find all the programs, you can get on the app, or you can just tune in live like you are right now. This one, Tillo, he's a local MC rapper. He's got some real soul and spit around him. Listen to the lyrics in this. He's really spitting real true words, his lived experiences. He's done a lot of great work for community around the West area. And he's been playing some live shows. So we're going to announce some. I've actually been gifted with the privilege of programming for King Street Crawl, our black stage. So a few of these artists are going to get the call up. And we're going to get some deadly acts there on the Sunday. So we'll keep you well informed for that. But for now, here's Tillo. I think he might have played it last year. Explicit language warning on this one because mob tell it like it is and block your ears if you don't want to hear any naughty words. Other than that, enjoy your Saturday afternoon here at Bundy Arvo's.
1: It's been a while since I've been in a stew or dropped anything hard. But you know I keep this shit ready, bro.

0: There you heard King Stingray from up at Northeast Arnhem Land with their track, Get Me Out of the City. What a great track. Are you getting out of the city today? It's a good idea to get out of the city and down to the beach and into some of that sunshine, but wherever you might be heading, I hope it's great. It's with friends, it's with laughs, and much love sharing around the world. There's a lot of stuff happening around the world at the moment. It's quite chaotic, but you know, you just recenter, you look at what's good around you. Friends, family, laughs, some sunshine, some good music, and it's all we need to recenter and get our way through this big journey together. And this journey together, we've still got another hour and 15 minutes of this deadly First Nations music. It's an absolute pleasure to be in here, and I'm joined by my friend Kieran. Hey Kieran, say hello.
1: Hello everybody.
0: So this is Kieran's first time on air?
1: Yes, that is correct.
0: Welcome Kieran. It's great to have you in here. So Kieran's learning a bit about the ropes of how we go about radio and Eastside and bringing the great music to all your people from wherever you may be listening. So it's exciting to have him in the studio.
1: Oh, I'm excited to be here.
0: Kieran's another black fella as well, and has a background in rap, hip hop, a few times down the block. What's your inspiration?
1: I've always been into rap. My oldest brother's 9 years older than me, so even when I was little, like, I was listening to songs I probably shouldn't have been listening to. And it just sort of hooked me in. I love everything about rap, from just the wordplay to the fact that you can, you know, make a whole room vibe just from the cadence that you're putting out. And I've just always been in love with it since.
0: Yeah, it's great. It's great when you get passed on new music, and it's something that here at Eastside, I think it's something we really look to do, like passing listeners all genres, and you know, especially here at Bundi Arvo's, we're crossing, you know, decades from now to 50, 60, 80 years back, and all walks of this great land and all genres. So it's great to pass that music on because it lights a fire, it inspires you, and when you hear something different as well, hey.
1: Oh, for sure, and it can also lead to inspiring somebody else as well.
0: I mean, exactly right.
1: And that's always a good thing.
0: Yeah, exactly right. Well, I think we're very privileged here at Eastside with the amount of different eclectic programs. We've got, you know, Irish music, world music from everywhere, like Afrobeat, a lot of jazz. For all the jazz, this is the number one jazz program in the world, in the whole world.
1: Crazy.
0: I'm going to say, no one's going to disagree, maybe some people somewhere, but for today it is, for right now. But this is the one program, we probably don't have a whole lot of jazz, because traditionally jazz through mob music, much more based on probably country, rap, hip-hop, and the desert reggae, which I absolutely love. But when you talk about big names in First Nations music, they don't come much bigger than this one. He's played in a black armband, he's toured with Michael Archie Rowe, China Ruby Hunter, he's written some of the biggest tracks that we know. He's played some huge shows recently, was lucky enough to see him at the Sydney Opera House Forecourt. He's done just about everything there is to do, but he's certainly not slowing up. But this is our favourite of him, and it is, of course, Mr. Dan Sultan with Cul-de-Sac. You're listening to Bundi Arvo's with Earl and today Kieran. Hope you're having a wonderful afternoon out there, wherever you may be listening from. Listen to Bundi Arvo's on Eastside Radio.

There you heard from Velvet Trip, Zeppelin Hamilton. He's living here, Gadigal. He's absolutely smashing it at the moment. Props to Zepp. And with songs like that, it's no wonder why. I think I actually saw he's over in Greece writing an album. The beautiful shores over there in Greece. Nice holiday. It's getting up to that Euro holiday time. I don't know if anyone's heading over there to escape that ghastly 1 week long winter that we have to deal with here in Sydney. But good time for anyone that can get over there and fly to the beautiful shores, get some inspiration, write some of your own music maybe. I'd love to know what you're up to. I've been getting some emails into the station, which I really appreciate. Love to know, you know, what music you're enjoying, and I've had some great stories about heading to folk festivals and some of the great acts that have been seen there. Some of you are loving the Grumel. There's so many great artists. I'd love to know what events you're heading to, or if you went to them, what you really enjoyed about it. You can hit me at earl.weir@eastsidefm.org or on the Insta. 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You can search Bundi Arvos and you'll see all the recent programs and everything that's happening. Stay in the know. Right now, we're going to drop into a super fun one here. Unseated by Marlon, who's actually already just released a brand new single, and we're going to get to that next week. So tune in next week. I might be able to see if we can get him on the phone for a yarn, which would be exciting. And this one, he's collaborated with Rulla. Rulla's a great fellow. He's doing some amazing stuff down in Lutruwita. I was lucky enough to meet Rulla down there recently when we played a party in the paddock, and he's doing some amazing stuff culturally for community and looking after country there and trying to preserve some sacred sites. So it's so important to see, and really proud to see Mob looking after land, community and country where they are, and also then educating people about it and making sure we preserve it for the next generations so we can enjoy them, our kids can enjoy them, and the future can enjoy them, and the world can keep thriving, because that's what we need. We need more nature, more connection and more soul. Right now, with some nature soul and connection from Marlon and Rulla, this is Unseated. You're listening to eastsidefm.org. Here with your host, Earl Weir. Bundi Arvos. Hope you're having a beautiful Saturday afternoon out there.

0: And there were the sweet, sweet sounds of Frank Yama. There's just so much soul and rasp and story in the voice of Frank Yama. I'm sure you'll agree. If you ever get the chance to see him live, absolutely drop what you're doing and go and see him. I was lucky enough to see him at, it's in Chatswood. There's a performance space in Chatswood. I can't remember the name of it right now, but that's not important. All that's important is how much that show just hit me. I brought the vinyl. I've played it a bunch, and it's unreal. It just really transcends you in a different place. You can feel the culture connection, the spirituality. And with artists, if they can branch that through and it can reach you in a space like that, then you know, that's pure magic. And that's what we love about being able to present this music to you. There's so much amazing story and character and soul behind each artist that gets played from all different walks of life. Culturally significant artists like Frank Yama, it's just it's unreal. What we're going to do soon as well, we've been getting a few vinyls. I'm going to start, we'll do it on the socials, on Instagram, and we'll put them up on the website. I'm going to start doing some album reviews of these great vinyls that we're getting sent out. I'll start pumping some of these straight vinyl from the studio. We've got two desks here that are just asking to be played with some of this wax. So we'll bring them up in the next few weeks. If there's any requests or anything as well, don't be scared to send them through. But we're going to keep rolling to the tunes. We're still here for another half hour. I hope that you're enjoying this Saturday afternoon, because we sure are. We've got, I guess, Kieran still hanging out. He's getting the robes.
1: Still hanging in.
0: You're loving what you're hearing?
1: Oh, I love it. Love it.
0: And who knows, maybe before too long sometime, Kieran might be bringing some new programs to the airwaves. But Kieran's going to come hang out here a few Saturday afternoons as well, and might hear a bit more from the great man. So we'll see what's to come.
1: That's it.
0: Speaking of great man, here's one. Paul Kelly. He's always been a very big supporter of First Nations music. Obviously, he championed Arkle Archie Roach, and here with the absolute soul queen powerhouse that is Emma Donovan and Jimbla, is a rendition of the track Two Tears of Joy. You are listening to Eastside Radio here at Bundi Afternoons with your host, Earl Weir. Hope you're having a beautiful Saturday afternoon out there.

Yeah, I melted wax to fix my wings. Threw my hat into the ring. I thought that I just had to sing.

0: Oh, there you had the beautiful sounds of Emma Donovan with I Can Sing a Rainbow. It's been so beautiful hanging out with you this afternoon, my Eastside fam. Again, thanks, Kieran, for coming and joining.
1: You're so welcome. I was very happy to be here.
0: As are all the listeners in today. Great to hear some of your insight there, Kieran. The rap hip-hop world will have plenty more of that coming to you in the not-distant future. Enjoy your Saturday afternoon. We're about to drop into Bamboo Hut. It's been a pleasure as always. I hope you have a great weekend. Get out some of that sunshine. As always, we will be back on air every 2 to 4pm Saturday afternoons, bringing you First Nations deadly music, and we cannot wait. And we'll keep you up to date with all the fun shows that are happening. We're going to leave you here with a track. We're going to leave you with Sunset Dreaming as we approach the beautiful sunset at the beautiful Bondi Beach. Have a great weekend, all.

Yes, listeners. Whip, whip, whip, whip, whip. Yes, that's one of my favorite tunes as well. And that tune was called Raphaët by Slim Smith, backed by the Uniques. And the tune before that we played was called We Are Rolling On by Stranger Cole. And the tune before that was called Look Before You Leap by Glen Adams. Yes, and the last of my ska tune for today is a tune called, it's an instrumental actually, and it's called Everybody Plays the Fool with Jackie Mitto on organ.

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1: You got it! You got it! You got it! 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I know you got it!
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3: Yes, friends, you're in the Bamboo Hut with myself, the Duchess, and King Keith. Thank you for tuning in to us today. Thank you, King Keith, for a wonderful ska set to get us started.
4: Thank you, Duchess.
3: Today. Yeah, I love that tune by Jackie. I mean, Jackie Matu is probably, I'm going to call it, I think, my favorite Scatterlite.
4: Yes.
3: Yeah,
4: yes,
3: there, okay. I said it.
4: Now I know.
3: Now you know. After all this time, now you know. And I'm going to keep the ska, I guess, feeling going. I'm going to be playing a few more tunes from that wonderful period of Jamaican music. There are more. Everyone knows my actual favorite period, but ska is also a favorite. And this is Joe Higgs and Roy Wilson with There's a Reward.

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1: Yes, friends, and welcome back into the Bamboo Hut with myself, the Duchess, and King Keith. And we have been playing, well, I was playing for you, some more ska. I had one Jamaican rhythm and blues in there as well. We had a lot of the Wailers this afternoon. So we just heard Diamond Baby from early Wailers tune from Studio One. Short, quick, sharp, love it.
2: I've never heard that tune before.
1: Oh, okay, there you go. Diamond Baby from about 1960. So okay. They were young men when they recorded that. Before that, we had Mr. Talkative by the Wailers as well. And we had some Errol Dixon in there saying bad, bad woman. And we started with Joe Higgs and Roy Wilson with There's a Reward. And I guess the connection between, if you weren't aware, the connection between Joe Higgs and the Wailers is that Joe Higgs was the early mentor for the Wailers. He looked after them, mentored them in their when they were more of a vocal group.
2: Yes.
1: And they started out with in Studio One with Cox and Dodd.
2: That's
1: and,
2: right.
1: And the team there. Yeah. Well, I've got more of the Wailers this afternoon. I've got more. And we're going to be heading into some rock steady now, so the pace is slowing down. This is also on the Studio One label, and this tune by the Wailers is Good, Good Rudy.

0: 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It's arts, specialist music, and the issues that affect our community. 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
1: Yeah, friends, you're in the Bamboo Hut with myself, the Duchess, and the one and only, the one and only.
2: I didn't hear that.
1: King Keith. I think you did. Did you know you're the one and only?
2: No.
1: No. We've been playing some one and only top star rock steady.
2: You mean you have been
1: playing? I have been playing and enjoying. We just heard from Rupi Edwards, Falling in Love. If you think you've heard it, you'd be right. Alton Ellis sings also Falling in Love with You. We had The Visions, I've Got a Date with the Girl I Love from Trojan Records. And we had The Techniques. I had a heavy Techniques rock steady record set. Traveling Man, There Comes a Time as well. Before that, we had People Rock Steady by The Uniques from a wonderful record called Absolutely Rock Steady on the Pressure Sounds record label. And we also had Wish It Would Rain by The Techniques. As I said, a heavy Techniques rock steady set. But I'm about to hand over to King Keith, who's handed me some records. He's ready to play some rock steady today.
2: Yes.
1: Starting with one of the best, Tommy McCook.
2: Yes.
1: Oh, you go straight for the top. No, I'm not surprised, of course.
2: Right. It's an instrumental for a change, and it's called Soul for Sale. Tommy McCook on sax.

0: Yes, listeners, that last tune was called Tingling by the Heptones. I'm so sorry that it had to come to the 3-minute end.
1: Yeah, but it's a beautiful tune.
0: Yes, I reckon.
1: Heptones are a wonderful vocal group.
0: Yes.
1: Yeah,
0: yes,
1: beautiful.
0: Yes, and here's the last of my rock steady tune, and this one is called Maybe Someday by The Paragons.

0: the best to do Rocksteady, the Paragons, John Holt, of course.
1: Of course.
0: Stunning, beautiful, beautiful. Thank you, King Keith. Well, look, I am gonna bring things up a notch, the tempo, a few notches actually.
1: Why not?
0: Yeah, yeah. With a tune by Ebu Taylor and the Sweet Beans. And this is on a great compilation, Afrobeat Airways. You know, it's on the Analog Africa record label. Several tunes from Ghana, Benin, Togo, and I think some from Nigeria as well. It's a great one. So I'm going to play you one now. This one is from Ebu Taylor. Sit back. Well, yes, you can't because it's a dancing one, so you're going to have to get up. But enjoy. It's a long one, and enjoy.

0: Yeah, friends, you're in the Bamboo Hut here, and we were just in West Africa listening to Uppers International, and before that, Ebu Taylor. Now, King Keith is going to take us to the United States of America.
1: Yes.
0: Yeah.
1: Yes. In the late 1940s.
0: All right. All right.
1: And early 50s. Yes, indeed. And I'm going to kick off with a tune called Honky Tonk. It's an instrumental by Bill Doggett.

Yes, listeners. And that last tune was called Live It Up by Ernie Freeman, not Honky Tonk. But my next tune is Girl of My Dreams with Lynn Hope on sax and Ray King, the vocalist.

0: Yeah, I reckon that was a nice tune.
1: Thanks, King Keith. I think it might have been the Duchess's choice.
0: Yes, it was the Duchess who picked that King Keith, R&B tune, listeners.
1: Just pick one. Pick from, one.
0: Yes, and that came from my R&B 3-set selection, which was Jump Blues, Jamaica Way. Yeah,
1: yep.
0: That's right.
1: On the Fantastic Voyage label.
0: Yes.
1: Yeah. I think I picked well. I think that
0: Thank
1: was a
0: you.
1: Good one.
0: I would never have chosen that tune.
1: I know. I know. And friends, this isn't a domain I generally step into because I've got the US R&B,
0: Set.
1: Master here. So I'm honored that I got to choose one from your record selection today. It's only taken like 10 years. So, not quite 10, but a long time.
0: Yes. And that tune was called
1: Keith.
0: My Baby Was Right by Smiley Lewis.
1: Yeah.
0: Thank you.
1: Got
0: Thank
1: me
0: you.
1: Smiling, King King. Yeah. And the one before that, the beautiful Donna Hightower.
0: Singing
1: beautiful.
0: Since You.
1: Lovely.
0: Yes.
1: Yeah.
0: Thank you. Yes. And the tune before that, Girl of My Dreams by Ray King, the vocalist, backed by Lynn Hope on sax. Yes, yes. And last of my bluesy tune is called Baby, What Do You Want Me to Do by Little Sonny.

0: Ooh, that was a rockin' one, King Key.
1: Hey. Thank you, Duchess.
0: Little Sonny, fantastic.
1: And I also thank you for your selection.
0: Oh, you're welcome. Yes, I welcome the opportunity to select another time. All right, friends, we are now into the last 30 minutes of the Bamboo Hut, and we have got some reggae for you. I'm going to be slowing the tempo down somewhat. We've now got the Abyssinians, and this is Mandela.

0: Yeah, friends, the unmistakable voice of Carl Dawkins. That was Satisfaction. I love that song. It's just such a shame it's so short. It's less than 2 minutes long.
1: Yes, yeah. That's right. The best songs are always the shortest.
0: It's true. You are right. Before that it was Be Thankful, this version by Bunny Clark, and it's a version of a really beautiful William Devon song, I think released in about 1974, Be Thankful. And before that, we had Two Sugar Minots. We had Hard Time Pressure. And oh, Mr. DC sampling that rhythm from Busta Rhymes. I'm so sorry. Prince Buster.
1: Yes.
0: Freezing Up Orange Street. Okay, King Keith, over to you.
1: Okay.
0: Talking about a lifestyle. Rasta lifestyle, that is.
1: All right. Okay. Here it is, listeners. Rasta Lifestyle by Jack Ja Israeli.

0: Yes, listeners, and we could go on and on and on and on.
1: Yeah.
0: Yes.
1: Could actually. Very easily.
0: Yes. Says third world.
1: Yeah.
0: Yes, and that good last night. Tune was called Loving You Is Easy by Third World. And we do hope that you had and perhaps still enjoying a lovely day today.
1: Yes, yes, always. We've been bringing you some great tunes. Hope we brought a smile to your face as well.
0: Yes.
1: So look, King Keith's got the last one. It's a top tune by Gregory Isaacs.
0: That's right.
1: What's this one?
0: Sad to Know. Bye for now.
1: Bye.
0: And have a lovely weekend.

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Just record a short message to us on your phone telling us where you volunteer, why you love it, and your song choice, and then email it to volunteer@eastsidefm.org. 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

Perfection.

0: It is Saturday and we are International Waters on Bosch. Eastside FM 89.7. We have Sammy on the mix right now. However, we're mixing it up. We've decided that we're gonna back-to-back today because taking it back to our roots, having a little, you know, mid-autumn reset. It's been chilly. Your mic's on if you'd like to have a chat.
1: Hello, people. DJ Penthouse at Slate Studio International Waters. Back to back with Tit Whip tonight. Barney coming whenever he gets his ass up here from whatever he's fucking doing. Who knows?
0: Yeah.
1: A mystery.
0: I mean, he, I think, just pretends to be friends with us because he feels bad for us.
1: Yeah, it's a pity friendship.
0: Yeah, it's definitely a pity friendship.
1: Who knows what he's doing?
0: I know. All I know is he's very close to Inner West best tits, so he can't be too mad.
1: The autism's running strong with Barney today, I'll put it that much.
0: Well, everybody has a special friend. Mine's you and Barney. Sam, I heard you had a cracker set at the Creeks last night.
1: Huh?
0: I heard you had a cracker set at the Creeks last night.
1: I did. Let me talk about it in a sec, just because this thing's going to start running out. More to be touched on in that.
0: More to be touched on, well.
1: Thanks, everyone who came down last night. So fucking sick.
0: Thanks, Greg. Surrey Hills best pub. All right, I'll let you get back to it. And welcome to

quick little switch up there by Felicity. We're having a nice slow one tonight, ladies and gentlemen, taking it off slow off the line. Hope you're all having a cracker one out there. A bit colder temperatures this week, but it's still wet down here. Shout out to Riley Garland, who climbed Mount Kosciuszko today. Speaking of the colder temperatures, proud of ya. Fucking cracker effort. Shout out to everyone who was down the creeks last night too. As said before, awesome set. It was good. Owen, my friend, who came on his hot date and managed to bump the power cord out of the mixer halfway through recording a bloody ripper of one. You dickhead. So, yeah. Shout out to Sakari and Lacey also coming through at the end for the big shift. We'll let you get back into the mix. You got Titwhip on the decks right now. Back to back, or bareback to bareback, as we call it down at International Waters, Alan Slate Studio. Blah.

don't eat.

It is 6:30 Saturday. Crispy air, fat tune, and very, very moist in the studio. Broadcasting live from the Alan Slate studio here at Eastside Radio. Feeling a little funky. I'm on death's door right now. I'm so dead. Sammy's bopping away. He's decided to rip an entire house apart in Tempe. And so he's running on adrenaline and fumes and a beer. We've had a couple of bangers, a couple of Frank techno classics, Frank from Infusion, that is. What are you guys doing tonight? What are you guys up to? Are we getting saucy? Are we getting sexy? Are we getting what? I hope so, otherwise you better get started. It's Saturday. We're mixing just for you. And I'm gonna get back up now. I think I'm gonna play a little bit of funky stuff too, Sam. What do you reckon? Anyway, Eastside FM 89.7.

hard-hitting bass coming in from Felicity there. Very psyche down here tonight. You can tell the energy is somber in the studio, but it's always hot. Speaking of Frank from Infusion before, my back-to-back partner in crime, we have a monthly residency now at, of course, the Creeks, fucking nowhere else, on Fridays. No, no disrespect, but yeah, no, this is fucking home turf. Also, on the International Waters party front, big news coming soon. T-Whip and myself having a meeting with our godfather tonight to talk over business. All will be revealed on the next show. Keep your eyes and ears locked because it's going to be shit hot. Also, shout out to Pat at home. Spoke to him before. Pussy and Peptides to you, buddy, on a Saturday. All the best. Who you guys got in the Strickland MZAP fight tomorrow? The odds are stacked. I want to see what you've got. I'll leave you with Tua's capable hand. She's got another one in the mix. I'll be jumping back in and then having a bloody ciggy after that because it's stressful work down here on a Saturday with today's transport system. Isn't it, Felicity? Goddamn right. Keep it locked, listeners. International Waters, Alan Slate Studio, Eastside FM 89.7. Give the people what they want. You know what you just want. International Waters.

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Big shout out to Hunter from Tucson, Arizona, the International Waters, Tucson, Arizona. Connect. Talk shit about Tucson for a long time. Always want to get out there. And some of it came to Sydney. And he put me onto Zaki Force Funk. That Shari Vari remix fucking slaps. I was getting tattooed by Harley Jones. Harley Jones Internet. All those listeners out there are very familiar with him. And Hunter chucked that on and I was like, what the fuck is this? This shit slaps. And it was an old edit he'd redone called La Blanco Perico. He's got a new album out now, Blood Red Falcon. Fucking slaps. Bit of G-Funk, everything on there on vinyl. Sexy red vinyl too. We all have sexy red down here as well. Get amongst it. Shit fucking goes hard. Alright, big shout out Zaki Funk Force, Hunter, Harley Jones, Tucson, we see ya. Alright, back in the mix. Blah.

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stretching is so important for the longevity of our bodies. 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

You want him at the ready? You better work, bitch. Shout out to Paulie. This is a classic from the job site. And Penny today going hard on the cashies. And all the other fellas down at Clovelly. Fucking Simo, the human coke can. Nico, old Yannick on the fucking sparks. Big it up, boys. Build people's dreams.

is a set here. I think this is a pretty good set. Throwing it out to the audience. Call in on 89.7 Eastside FM and make your opinion heard. Yeah, we can get a burner phone. I actually hear that we might be getting inbuilt decks in the studio soon. So Eastside is on the up and up, and that comes from you guys and your never-ending support for community radio. Shout out to East. As a inner Westie myself, I always appreciate the warm open arms the East gives me. Yeah, thanks Oxford Street, Paddington, you're the best. Big shout out to the big guy up in North Queensland, Bosch, Purity, we miss you. Come home and stop playing with all the cassowaries up in the jungle. I'm over it. Anyway, because Sammy's having such a good set, I might shut up. And no, you do you reckon? I'm hearing an A-OK from Alan to keep talking, so, well, no, because I don't want to stop any of the flow. I'll let you guys sit and have the beautiful stylings of DJ Penthouse wash over you.

cool one here, guys. Joe Montana. No idea what the song track name is, but it rips. Joe Montana's always got some good stuff. It is 7:19, 1 minute off 7:20 at the Alan Slate studio. The aircon is cranking. The beers are flowing. Shout out to the dude that gave us a bud out the front before for a ciggy. Great stuff. Also, where is Barney Cato? He's put the stitch up in on this one. I'll tell you what, Francis Xavier of Infusion fame would never do this. He would be here early setting speakers up. I don't know what he's got on. It must be something better than this. He's got 40 minutes to rock up and redeem himself. All the disses are coming in hot. DJ K Slay style, dropping bombs on the big man. So hurry the fuck up, Barney, or you're out of here, dude. Next to National Waters, you're off the lineup. Frankie's in already anyway, but yeah, off. Felicity's got that same look as when you double booked yourself for our last Waters, so you're in shit. All right, you better get here quick, dog. Get a step and hit the bricks. All right, back in the mix of Titwear. Shout out to Purity, Connell up in where the fuck he is, breathing that silica in, dog. You and me both.

Also, a big shout out to Benny from Bangang, who's over in Tokyo or Korea, one of the two. I think it was Tokyo. Your meme content this week has been off its head, and also the hot chicks and the DMs. You've been sending cracker. Good on you, Benny. Have a bloody ripper trip. I'll see you when you get back. Pussy and peptides to you too, my friend. Back in the mix.

0: This is a freaking banger. This is My Chorus by Pilot. No matter what we do here on Bosch Eastside Radio 89.7, I will always put a breakbeat song in. It is 7:28. We are bringing in the last 30 minutes of International Waters Takeover. And then you guys get to, once again, be caressed, taken in, held tightly by the hard way. No, I'm not talking to you, Sam. I'm talking to our dedicated listeners out in the ether. Oh! Oh! You know, no, I think even if you make friends, they're still going to stab you in the back. Stab you in the back.
1: Barney.
0: Yeah, exactly. Barney, you've done it to me again. You know how hard it is to get stabbed in the back by that man? He's very, very strong. Anyway, last 30 minutes and then you won't get to see us for a little while. We're taking a hiatus.

Positive vibes.

0: Ladies and gentlemen, special guest Barney Cato is here for the last 14 minutes of the show. You're going to hear a great selection of two songs that he bought with him. Let's get a crazy mega mix happening. Yell out so that everyone knows you're actually here and it's not just us playing something. See, that's him. He's actually here. Better late than ever, guys. As advertised, he's here. So enjoy the next two tracks before we sign off to... What's the dude that plays? Yeah, that guy. All right.
1: I can't hear.
0: Sorry. Hardware. Sorry, I always forget the name. I'm always going to say the wrong thing. He's a man, though. Dude, yeah. Sorry. The hard way. So it's the hard way. I call it the hardware. Sorry, guys. Disrespectful. I don't know. I'm just... As the learning disability and just, yeah, just raging.
2: Yeah.
0: You're gonna get a good 13 minutes now. Lucky 13. All right. You have the most. The most disabled man from Marrickville and the most disabled man from Chinatown in the same room. So let's see what happens. Magic as usual. No one can hear you, Flick. Turn your fucking thing up more. Is this, wait, this one, yeah. You get up me for not talking into that thing properly and no one can hear you. What a schmozzle. All right. If you could make out what she was saying to that muffled mess of a microphone then, good on you because I couldn't tell. So... enjoy the rest of your night, guys. International Waters. We'll give you one last sign out before then. Shout out Alan Slate. Alex, the tits of the inner west, is actually in the room for once, so we usually always shout out every week. But the tits are in the Alan Slate studio, and there's less space down than there definitely was before because of that. So no one can all go through. If there's a fire, we're all fucked. All right, back in the mix for Barney's Mega Mix.

quite out.

0: Sorry, guys. It is 2 minutes to 8 o'clock. 2 minutes until Bush, or 1 minute until Bush finishes. You want to put Bunny on the mic? Bunny, you're on the mic, babe.
1: Sorry, I was late. Thanks, everyone.
0: Bunny, I know that you're sorry, but I will never, ever forgive you. I know, and I had my perfect scarf on that day too, and Tigger was ruined. No, but thank you for having a little guest mixy mix. We're gonna go have some drinks and eat and have the best at it. Samuel. Anyway, thanks for having us. Enjoy the hard way. Catch you next time. Bush 89.7 Eastside FM. Hard down here, ladies and gentlemen. We're very hard. Stay wet, stay hard, stay humble.

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This is Jude, and a big shout out to the Bosch Radio crew for Bosch Radio. Hope you enjoyed their set. And we opened up the song with that song, Dig It Up, B-side by the Elegies. This Feeling just came out. And that's it. Thank you for listening. Hope you're having an awesome weekend. Let's check out the next song. This is the Brand New Heavies.

0: pop her the question. She like,
1: forget it.
0: You got an attitude now, cause it's a cold game. And she's off to the next ball of the parlay. You're left standing alone, plus you bought her a drink. Trying to figure before you put on that fake link. You caught up in the...

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And that is Turn Me Loose by Vanilla. And before that, Sometimes Enough by The Black Seeds. Disco by Farayana and the Peddlers. Some African funk for you. And before that, Little Freak and My Neighborhood Is. And up the top, The Latin Break by DJ Tron. That's a new one. And you're listening to Eastside Radio. And if you like what we're playing, you can check out the playlist at the end of the show. And that's on eastsidefm.org/thehardway. 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

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That was Bang Bang Boogie by DJ Tron. That's the B-side of the Latin Groove track. Came out earlier this week. Before that, What You Need, K Tronado. What I Feel, Freedom Force. Ain't It Funky by A Skills. And Super Funky by Sonic Funk Foundry. Very true words. And up the top, Heat Up by Pevin Everett. And now you're up to date. You're listening to The Hard Way. Up next, The Throwdown. All right, let's get back. You're on Eastside.

And you've been listening to The Hard Way right here on Eastside Radio, coming at you live from Paddington Town Hall. And we have come to the end of another edition of The Hard Way. So thanks for listening. Hope you enjoyed the show. Coming up next, Alex with The Throwdown. Check out the playlist eastsidefm.org/The Hard Way. And I'll leave you with DJ Tron, Trunk of Funk Mix. And happy Mother's Day for tomorrow. I'll catch you next week. Have a great one. See you later.

0: Are you ready? Hello, mums and teachers and grannies and nurses and dads and minders and boys and girls
1: and
0: oh yes, and you.

Front side, you're looking right, huh? Back side, can you groove all night? Here we go. Left side, you'll feel all right. Right side, you're looking tight, baby. Come on. Front side, you're looking right.

What a song that was. That was Super Soul with You're Looking Tight. And you are here listening to The Throwdown here on Eastside Radio 89.7 FM. I am your host, as always, on this fine Saturday night, Alex the Axeman Floyd. And I hope you're all enjoying your Saturday night. The streets are alive tonight. The Roosters game is on, of course. I believe, yeah. I saw lights in the stadium and crowds were going off and the streets are really full tonight. So I hope you're all watching the game, enjoying yourselves, or even not listening to The Throwdown here, of course. I mean, what else would you rather be doing? Just then, that song was You're Looking Tight by Super Soul. S-O-O-P, a soul, is how you spell it. In the background, we've got I Bet You Look Good on the Dance Floor. Of course, the Arctic Monkeys. An Arctic Monkey song, but this cover is by Baby Charles. Let's enjoy.

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Definitely a funky song. And before that was Disco Baby EP by Arjun Popo and the Mastana Orchestra. And Arjun's got a very interesting story. That song came out in 1984. And he was a man that moved from Trinidad to Holland to record his debut album, his EP, sorry. And he took the name Arjun Popo. And it's a really... It was a really cool song. It's a really cool song. Unfortunately, he didn't really blow up, but I think it's a really good, nice disco track. And it gets you dancing. And whatever Arjun is up to now, I hope he's doing well. Let's carry on the night with a bit more funk. I think we'll go into a bit of hip-hop a bit later. You know, change it around. Usually start with hip-hop and end with more dance sort of tracks, but let's flip it on its head. This is Bear Witness 5, Holy Calamity 2.0 by X-Ray Ted. Take a listen.

That was Fantastic Voyage by Lakeside. That song came out in 1980. Before that, we had 2 minutes and 21 seconds of Funk by Coolio. And Coolio, 14 years after Fantastic Voyage by Lakeside came out. In 1994, he came out with his own Fantastic Voyage, sampled that original song, and made a really good version. And even then, before that, we had Bear Witness 5 by Holy Calamity 2.0. And in the background, we can hear Stereo MCs with Fade Away. Fantastic band. If you just want to have a fantastic voyage. Now, if you just want to bust down

0: And that is Beat Goes On by The All-Seeing Eye. Before that, we had Natural by Stacabo and Fade Away by The Stereo MCs. Up next, we got a little funky little song, an Italian song from Adriano Celentano. And I'm going to try pronounce it right now. The funny story about this song is it's all in gibberish. And he wrote it back in the 70s, I believe. And he wanted to make a song that sounded American so it would do well in the Italian charts. And I think it did. I think it did really well. Found a lot of commercial and critical success. But this song is called Prisencolinen Sinanquisol. And I don't think it means anything at all. Take a listen.
1: 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You're the

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This is 200 cars, the number four world, the greatest state. Hi, smile.

fantastic man there, by a very fantastic man indeed, William Onyebo, Nigerian funk musician from the 70s and 80s. Before that, we had Sharon Jones and the Dap Kings, the late great Sharon Jones, with Your Thing is a Drag. And before all that, we had, bear with me while I try to get this, he says it so smoothly, but Prison Colin and Sinane Quisol by Adriano Celentano. And that's all complete gibberish, the name of that song there. You know, he wanted to make it sound like English to how English to non-English speakers sounds. And did a pretty good job. Coming up next, we've got, before we wrap up the show, which is, you know, we've still got a bit of time here. 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Listening to The Axeman every Saturday night. Stay tuned for the Hairpin Turn with Matthew. He's going to put another great show for you all. But right now, we've got The Panther by Manu Dibango.

Millie Jackson there with We Gotta Hit It Off. Well, before that was You Know How We Do by Baja Media, Hot Together by The Pointer Sisters, we had The Vulture by Labi Siffra, and The Panther by Manu Dibango. And it's getting to that time of the night, folks, where the Axeman has to say his goodnights. So, I hope you all enjoyed tonight's edition of The Throwdown here at Eastside Radio 89.7 FM. Stay tuned, of course, to listen to Matthew with a hairpin turn. But for now, I'll leave you with this song. I want to do something freaky with you. Freaky to You by Leon Haywood. Thank you ever so much for listening.

By the time Friday night rolls around, are you looking to get some of your own back? Well, we got that covered. On The Big Payback, we've been serving up a heavyweight selection of funk, soul, hip-hop, breaks and disco for well more than a decade. And we're still serving it up cold. Join me, The Flash, as well as The Shady Lady and other guests as we dish out our weapons-grade musical revenge every Friday night from 9:30. If you're looking to get down, then you already know where to find us. Right here on Eastside, 89.7 FM.

0: stands alone among the millions of the people Earth, nor gods nor men his neighbors. 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

A very good evening to you. Welcome to the Hairpin Turn, coming to you live and crisp from the Alan Slate studio of Eastside Radio, beneath the clock tower in beautiful downtown Paddo. My name is Matthew. Lovely to be with you tonight. Big thanks to Alex the Axeman for that spicy edition of the Throwdown, just the thing for a cold autumn night. Alex will return with the Throwdown next Saturday night at 9:30. Well, every do you go to, there always has to be somebody whose job it is to try to bring everyone down. If they do it as well as Surrey Hills' very own Severed Heads, I guess I can't really complain. We kicked off tonight's Danserie with The Heart of the Party, a 1995 single for Tom Ellard's pioneering outfit. Here is someone who refused to let anyone bring her down, the defiantly funky and shamelessly provocative Betty Davis, with If I'm in Luck, I Might Get Picked Up, from 1973.

Goddamn.

0: really feel very, very bad.
1: Sydney is the next. Finishing up tonight's half hour of hoofing with Next, the title track of their second album from 1990. Chris Abrams on piano, Lloyd Swanton on a very crunchy slap bass, and Tony Buck on drums were joined there by guest player Michelle Rose on pedal steel guitar for that track. Before the next, Empire of the Sun from Auckland via Perth and Warunga via the Fourth Dimension. We heard Disarm from their Ice on the Dune CD of 2013. And before Empire of the Sun, one of my favourite bands, Can from Dusseldorf and Westchester County, New York, with Connection. That was recorded in 1969, but issued on their 1976 Unlimited Edition compilation of previously unreleased tracks, with Can, even the offcuts, a choice. The hairpin turn would like you very much to fill out 1 to 6 above the line or 1 to 12 below the line. After this.
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making his first of three appearances tonight. Bob Dylan with Political World, from his first collaboration with producer Daniel Lanois, Oh Mercy, from 1989. You're listening to The Hairpin Turn on Eastside Radio. My name is Matthew. Today marks a trio of anniversaries related to the Australian Federal Parliament. On the 9th of May 1901, the Federal Parliament had its official opening, in the Royal Exhibition Building in the inner Melbourne suburb of Carlton. The following day, they held their first sitting day just down the road in Parliament House. The Victorian Parliament was kicked out of their digs and convened in the Exhibition Building's Western Annex for a quarter of a century. They were not happy about the arrangement. On the same day, 26 years later, Canberra's original Parliament House opened in the suburb of Parkes. It's now the Museum of Australian Democracy. And again on May the 9th, this time in 1988, the bicentenary of European colonisation, the current Parliament House on Capitol Hill opened its doors. So in honour of this triple anniversary, I'm playing songs about politics tonight. From Papunya, northwest of the Alice, here's Warumpi Band from 1985 with their re-recording of Blackfella, Whitefella.

0: That's one of those albums where a friend sat me down in an armchair, handed me a drink and said, "You have to listen to this from beginning to end." Many thanks to you, Scott, for doing that. From 1997's mighty OK Computer, we heard Radiohead with Electioneering. Before Radiohead, Eric, Jack and Ginger, rock's first supergroup, Cream from 1968, with Politician. More songs about politics after this.
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lights are on. 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

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I was trying to find some positive songs to play because I don't want to get into a quagmire of ill will. But other than certain country and western songs about patriotism, which, well, these songs don't live in my aesthetic framework, let's put it that way. The only songs I could find about politics are all basically protest songs. It makes sense. It's easy to get frustrated with the political systems in place, in Australia as in anywhere. Every elected representative seems inevitably bound to disappoint us. Those who promise moderation in their electoral campaigns sometimes run to the extremes of their ideology once safely in office. Many of those whose record indicates strong ideologies seem to drift into milky centrism once they're sworn in. Those who campaign on a particular platform often reveal themselves unable to offer leadership outside that platform. When you campaign, you can enlist the passions of certain members of the electorate, but as a member of parliament, your job is to represent every citizen in your part of the world, not just on your pet policies, but on every issue that comes across your desk. It's actually really, really hard being a politician. I certainly wouldn't want the job. But however disappointed I might get by day-to-day politics, I am both proud and grateful that I live in a country that not only has a parliamentary democracy, but has one of the best models among the planet's democratic systems. Here is an example of politics gone wrong. A fast-talking, unidentified New York politician speaking with a radio talkback caller, as transmogrified by Brian Eno and David Byrne, from their remarkable 1981 album, My Life in the Bush of Ghosts. This is Mea Culpa. What do you say? I'm sorry, I made a mistake.

0: 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Don't miss Dancing in the Shadows of Motown.
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3: 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It was like being flogged with a warm lettuce. Flogged with a warm lettuce. 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
5: Before the break, the Birds with I Want to Grow Up to Be a Politician from their Bird Maniacs LP of 1971. And before the Birds, Melbourne's Snog, David Thrussell, Julia Burke and Tim McGrath getting well nihilistic with Gods and Governments from 1994's Dear Valued Customer. This is the Hairpin Turn on Eastside Radio. As I'm sure you know, the seat of Farah, once the seat of former opposition leader Susan Ley, and before her of former Deputy Prime Minister Tim Fisher, has been won by One Nation candidate David Farley, One Nation's first seat in the lower house, a game changer for the party and for Australian politics in general. I was talking earlier today to my oldest friend. He remarked that we live in a period of supercharged tribalism, fueled by social media. I agree with him, but social media isn't the cause of all this. It's certainly a catalyst, but it's also a symptom. I think there's a huge amount of anxiety going on in society at a deep, fundamental level. I think we're all feeling a lot less secure, a lot less anchored, a lot more stressed. There are so many chaotic, seemingly insoluble issues going on simultaneously. I think some of us may feel the need to allay that anxiety by pinning it on something easily identifiable, something or someone. Like it or not, we are all passengers together on this planet, and we have much more in common with each other than our differences would indicate. I believe that anyone who encourages us to think in terms of us versus them is automatically suspect. Anyone who plays on our fears and anxieties is automatically untrustworthy. And I think any political force that can't outline consistent policy platforms that are properly and responsibly budgeted can't be taken seriously as anything more than a fringe movement. Unlike presidential political systems, where a head of state has potentially frightening executive powers, our system has way more checks and balances. We also have compulsory voting for every adult citizen, which helps counter exactly the kind of polarisation that One Nation seems to desire. We shall see what happens. We heard from his Bobness earlier. Here's a fantastic cover version, The Magnificent Solomon Burke, with an Atlantic B-side from 1965. This is the first African-American artist to cover Dylan, in fact. Maggie's Farm.

Billy Bragg, borrowing the tune from Bob Dylan's Chimes of Freedom for his song Ideology from 1986. Plus ça change. Before Billy, the Honey Drippers from Queens in New York City with the much-sampled 1973 single Impeach the President. And if the approval polls being conducted in the United States continue their current trend over the next 6 months, I imagine we might be hearing more of that song after November. The polling booths are closing on the hairpin turn tonight. I hear you out there. No Clash, I know. No Gil Scott Heron. Well, I played him last week, and I have a strict policy that only Duke Ellington, Chic, and Tom Waits can be played on this show more than once a month. Even my beloved Beatles don't get a pass, so I apologise. Remember, Eastside Radio keeps campaigning through the night with The Mix, a hand-picked assortment of great tunes to keep you company, before Strathgordon gives you a choice of poached, scrambled, or fried with Jammin' at 7 a.m. To finish off tonight's stump speech, I'm going to behave in the tradition of almost all governments and break one of my other strict policies. Never play the same record twice. I played this song in December last year when we all really needed to hear it. We still need to, I believe. This is People Have the Power by Patti Smith from her Dream of Life album of 1988. Thank you so much for your company. Vote early, vote often, and have a very good night.

0: There's a show for you on East Side Radio. It's called Song For You. You can phone in requests. I'd be delighted to play them for you. Every Monday from noon for 2 hours, come and join the party with your host, Chris Boughton, and request a favourite.
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1: Welcome to Strata Records, the sound of Detroit, reimagined by Jazzanova. I am DJ Amir. Jazzanova and I have put together one of the greatest projects I've ever been involved with. 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

I must have been about 16 when I heard the sound. It was coming from underground, and the drums, that piano, and those horns just got me moving. I've been listening to East Side Radio ever since, 89.7 FM.

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1: I just want to know, I'm very happy to see you. This is doing a lot of beautiful things. Don't stop, don't stop.
2: So I'm going to want to call you back just to hear your voicemail. 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

0: What's up, Jazz? 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
4: 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Have a good ball. 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

this? 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
1: Good evening, ladies and gentlemen. Here we are at the domicile in Munich. Right now, domicile proudly presents the gentleman from San Francisco, California. Let's have a nice hand for John Hendricks. Yeah.

Larry Vukovich.

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From its roots in Africa to the sounds of New Orleans. 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

When we get down, thunder sounds. Shango claps in applause. And Mother Africa pulsates polyrhythmically through our veins, surfacing melanin magic from Nubian memories. Memories in time.

rites of passage and then deliver us to our final resting place on God's green earth. Through life, death, transition, and rebirth, it is church. Spirit in motion, bodies like oceans blowing free as the lion's mane that floats upon the breath of the Nile. Our chants and tongues kiss the horizon to beckon sunset upon the glistening sweat of ebony backs. 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

in rhythm with life. 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We sported Stacey Adams through cotton clubs, tapping out a SOS across the soul of America. 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

Why do you fear us? Is it the darker shades of our skin or the way our hair flows in the wind? Tell me. Tell me, is it danger we bring? Or is it cause my sisters were queens and my brothers kings, so in our blood be royalty? Or do you fear us? Fear us because my people hold the knowledge that you do not understand, and you're afraid that one day we might raise a revolution? Or are you scared? Scared because my people can create leaders, even though most of our life we are taught to follow leaders.

Good morning. Very good morning on Sunday, May 10, Mother's Day. Happy Mother's Day to all the mothers out there. Some of them up early running in the, or walking in the Mother's Day Classic around the Botanic Gardens and Mrs. Macquarie's chair. Others, I hope, are taking it easy. Beautiful day, though. Beautiful sunny day, currently around 11 degrees, getting up to, I think, 21 degrees today in the eastern suburbs. 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You're with Strathgordon through till 10 a.m. this morning. We are broadcasting from Gadigal land here in our Paddington studios, and Eastside FM pays its respects to elders past, present and emerging. Got a lot of music today to get through. Some new music from the Newcastle upon Tyne band Gnats, currently doing big things in London. All sorts of things today. Gabor Szabo, some blues with a jazz twist. So, lots and lots and lots of jazz and reggae and other stuff, and we might kick off with some other stuff with Andrew Jay and Coltonecker.

And it's just gone 7:13 on Eastside FM, Jammin' Sunday on this Sunday morning. That was Ulf Wakenius, guitarist from his 2012 album, Vagabond.

a Bond, all fucking nice on all sorts of guitars and oud, Vincent Pierani, the accordion on that track, and on bass, Lars Danielsson. And before that, we had out of Budapest in Hungary, Andrew J., Andrus Josa, and Zoltz Koltenegger, known as Andrew J. and Koltenegger, from their album Melodies. And that was a track called The Thief. You're listening to Eastside FM. I hope you're enjoying this Mother's Day. It's just coming up to 7:15. We have lots and lots of music to come, and we might start with Jean-Luc Ponty and Upon the Wings of Music is the album, and his track Boeing Boeing.

0: Jean-Luc Ponty, French violinist from his 1975 album Upon the Wings of Music, and that was Boeing Boeing, a track he later recorded on an album called Violin Summit with the great Stefan Grappelli. But that album came out in 1975, Upon the Wings of Music, very much a kind of jazz fusion meets prog rock kind of album, different types of tracks on it. Jean-Luc Ponty still playing, prior to this album, a member of Frank Zappa's Mothers of Invention. Anyway, Boeing Boeing. Eastside FM, Jammin' Sunday on this absolutely cracking Mother's Day. It's still around 11 degrees out there. It's a beautiful, beautiful sunny day. And congratulations to all of those mothers who are taking part in the Mother's Day Classic around the Botanical Gardens. Some running, some walking. I hope you're all having a great time.
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drummer Manu Katché from his album Third Round. Manu Katché playing with Tor Brunborg on the saxes, Jason Rabello on the piano on that track, Pino Palladino on the bass, Polish guitarist Jacob Young, and Kami Lyle also on the trumpet. Manu Katché from his album Third Round. I did promise some new music today, band out of the UK, Newcastle upon Tyne. They're called Gnats, a quintet. Stan Woodward on bass, David King Aki Alici on drums, and on trumpet Ferg Kilsby. And it's Geordie Jazz. Actually, that looks more like a quartet. There's obviously someone else playing on that track, Geordie Jazz. So the album is called A Great Day in Newcastle.

0: A rather gentle finish to that new music from Geordies out of Newcastle. They're called Nats, K-N-A-T-S, if you're interested in the spelling, not a Nats with a G. And that's a track called Azure Blues from Nats' album A Great Day in Newcastle, new music out of the UK. Before that, we had Manu Katché from his third round album, and that was called Keep On Trippin'. Hope you're enjoying the show so far. Jammin' Sunday on Eastside FM, whether you're listening on the radio, 89.7, or via the website, eastsidefm.org, or if you downloaded the app. Hope you're enjoying this Sunday morning, Mother's Day.
1: 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Running from the 28th of March to the 10th of May, Yanina Dushenko lives quietly in a remote village, but one winter, men start being murdered, and nobody seems to have an answer. Like a Polish Miss Marple, Mrs. Dushenko takes it upon herself to work it out. However, the more she looks, the more she realises that the clues are found in the kingdom of animals. Featuring the extraordinary Pamela Rabe, this is a mystery that will constantly have you asking, who done it? Don't miss Drive Your Plough Over the Bones of the Dead, a provocative story of animals and humans where you must question everything. 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

0: This autumn, level up your music with a short course at the Sydney Conservatorium of Music Open Academy. Dive into jazz with jazz guitar, jazz piano, impro basics, jazz and soul cymbals. 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Love to sing?
1: Have you heard about the modern art?
0: 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Find the music in you.

Nick Barsh's Ronan from the album Stoa. That was a track imaginatively titled Module 35, because I think you'll find every track that Nick Barsh does on all of his albums are module something. This album's got module 36, 35, 32, 33 and 38. Make of that what you can. Great album. He calls it Zen Jazz. He plays out of Zurich in Switzerland. And incredibly, Nick Barsh has played 1,000 gigs at the same nightclub, the Excel nightclub in Zurich. If you're ever passing through Zurich, that is a must. In June, July, I think he's in residence there. So 1,000 gigs at the one venue, that's amazing. Only problem with Zurich is it's a really expensive city. If you want to go and have a $12 latte, that's the place to go. Okay, you're listening to Eastside FM on this Sunday morning, Mother's Day. Happy Mother's Day to all the mothers. Don't think anyone's really sleeping in beyond this point. 7:45. Now, let's hear from Lars Danielsson, who we heard earlier playing on the Ulf Wackenius album. This is from his album, Libretto. This is Orange Market.

Just coming up to 7 minutes to 8 o'clock, you're listening to Eastside FM. That was Lars Danielsson from his album Libretto. That was the first Libretto album. There was also Libretto Volumes 2 and 3. That was Orange Market from Volume 1. Great lineup. Lars Danielsson on the bass, Tigran Hamasyan piano on that track, John Paricelli on guitar, Ave Henriksen on trumpet, and Magnus Ostrom on drums and percussion. And before that, of course, we had Nick Barsh's Ronan, the much played and travelled. Well, he's not travelled. He plays, seems to play exclusively in Zurich. Saw that gig just around this time last year. There's a few gigs coming up too in Sydney that I'm quite excited about. Tortoise later this month, hopefully with Jeff Parker. We've got Adrian Sherwood coming up on June 2. I know that my dentist, David Kagan, who has a practice here in Paddington, he will be very excited about Adrian Sherwood coming to town. Tickets still available. Man's a legend. Can't believe it's not sold out. Electronic artist Daniel Avery also playing next month. Chris Botti, trumpet player on at the Opera House. Still some tickets available for that. And for those who want to take that trip back to the 90s, Skunk Hour also playing soon. And still at home too, Visions of Nah coming up on the 27th of June at the Church Street Studios here in Sydney. So looking forward to that. Okay, 5 to 8, Eastside FM. And if you want to follow what's been played to date on Jam and Sunday, just go to the website eastsidefm.org and you can get a sneak preview of what's coming up. Bit of a change of pace now. I mentioned last week going to see Augie March, bit of indie early 2000s nostalgia. I backed that up with Cloud Control at Anita's Theatre in Thirroul on Friday night. Lovely to hear that music from a little bit of a golden patch of Australian indie music. So we're slightly indie now. This is Jose Gonzalez with The Books.

0: That's the sound of Album of the Week. It's the show where we get two exciting new albums that have recently become available from all sorts of exciting genres from around the world. I'm Huey Phillips, and we'll be here every week, Wednesday at 3 p.m. here on Eastside 89.7 FM. So what are we playing this week?
1: First, we played Andromache's Lament by Jenny Game. She's a Melbourne-based saxophonist known for improv and new music ensembles. Then we played The Ark by Anthony Joseph. The work he produces is recognised by the space it occupies between surrealism, jazz, and the rhythms of Caribbean speech and music.
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Recorded live in 1967. That's live in Boston, in fact. That's Hungarian guitarist Gabor Szabo from his album The Sorcerer, and that's one of his compositions, probably his most famous composition, Mizrab. Was a bit of a mixed bag, Gabor Szabo. He often covers sort of cheesy stuff where, yeah, I don't know. Anyway, when he is writing music, he writes most beautiful guitar tunes. So that was from the album The Sorcerer, live in Boston. Before that, we heard from Jose Gonzalez and The Books, a track that originally appeared on an album by The Books, and that was taken from a double CD called Dark Was the Night, and that's a cover version of Nick Drake.

0: two bass guitarists on the one album. That's an album released by Jar Wobble on bass and Bill Laswell on bass. And that's a track, the album's called Radio Axiom. That's a track two on that album called Alcema Dub. Album featuring a lot of great players too, apart from those two on bass. Also Nils-Peter Mulver on trumpet, Nicky Skopelaitis on guitar, Amina Claudian Myers on organ and electric piano, Sly Dunbar on drums. Anyway, there we go. The bass, the final frontier. That's Radio Axiom from Jar Wobble and Bill Laswell. Lovely album. And that's Alcema Dub. You're listening to Eastside FM. It's just gone 8:21 on this Sunday morning, May 10. I think it's time to have a little bit of a look around the traffic and weather.
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2: Damn, it's coming.

Okay, let's have a look around the place. Going to the weather first in Sydney. It's currently 11 degrees on the coast, out west 12. So we're going to get up to a top of around 23 today. But it's going to be beautifully sunny all day. There's going to be some rain midweek in Sydney, but this Mother's Day is just going to be lovely and sunny and a little on the chilly side, but up to 22 on the coast, 23 out west. Elsewhere around the country, Melbourne also 12 degrees, getting up to 17 there today. In Brisbane, overnight minimum of 14, up to 25. Up north in Queensland, in Perth over in the west, getting up to 25 today. Currently 11 degrees. They're not going to get any rain over there. In Adelaide, much the same, 11 degrees overnight and 19 today. Hobart, a bit chillier, 9 degrees minimum and up to 19 today. Canberra, wow, 1 degrees overnight and they're going to experience 21. So it could be quite a nice day in Canberra. No rain forecast there today. Up in Darwin, as always, a little bit warmer in the top end. And what have we got there in Darwin? We've got 24 overnight. Wow. And getting up to 33 degrees today in May in the Northern Territory. And traffic. Well, I made a meal of this last week because the half marathon was on. And somehow that didn't come up. But there is activity around Macquarie Street and Mrs. Macquarie's chair and the art gallery and that kind of area. So there's a lot of road closures around the Domain, College Street, Macquarie Street, St. James Road, there for the Mother's Day run and walk. That's still going on and that'll go right through till about 10:30, I think. Macquarie Street closed between St. James Road and Hunter Street. So a whole lot of road closures in that part of Sydney, so just be warned there. Out at Campbelltown, this hasn't been updated for a while, but there's been some traffic blockages there on the Hume Highway, the Narellan Road rather, at the Hume Highway. So there were some traffic lights blacked out. I don't know whether that's been fixed or not, but that's the traffic. There's some stuff happening at Darling Harbour too. I think that's finished, so we won't worry too much about that. And that is about it, I hope, for the weather and traffic. Just gone 8:24. 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If you're interested in seeing what we have been playing, just go to our website, eastsidefm.org, and you can have a look at all that's happened to date as we approach the halfway mark in the show. Just a couple of tracks gone before. We had English drummer Moses Boyd from his debut album, Dark Matter. That was Y-O-Y-O. And then that was followed by our two bass guitarists, Jar Wobble and Bill Laswell, with the Alcema dub from their album Radio Axiom. Okay, time for another debut album. This was from Ben Williams and bass player, and this is called Moon Train.

Now that's Ben Williams from his debut album, State of Art, and that's his track Moon Train, playing on that track. Ben Williams on the bass, of course, Marcus Strickland on beautiful saxophone you heard there, Matthew Stevens on guitar, Gerald Clayton on the piano, Etienne Charles on percussion, and Jamiah Williams on the drums. Okay, we've just got 8:31 on Jammin' Sunday on this May 10th. Beautiful day outside. Hope you've got something planned on this Mother's Day. And next we're going to have, well, I've labelled this a local act. This is Tal Wilkenfeld from her debut album, Transformation. Actually recorded in the United States, but she hails from Sydney, from Bondi. So let's go to Table for One.

from her 2008 debut album. That's Tal Wilkenfeld on the electric bass. Bunch of good players with her on that album as well. Wayne Krantz on guitar, Jeffrey Keyser on the keys, Keith Carlock on drums, Samuel Torres on percussion, and that lovely saxophone you heard, Seamus Blake. Tal Wilkenfeld, and that was Table for One. Transformation came out in 2008. It's got a bit of a budget album cover, but really terrific record from Tal Wilkenfeld, one of a number of Australian bassists doing well. She's played with Herbie Hancock and Jeff Beck and Chick Corea and others in her time in the United States, and also, you know, joins, well, probably led the charge with other bassists like Anna Butters and Linda O, doing big things in the US also. 8:41 on Eastside FM. Hope you're enjoying your Sunday morning. Time for the juice.

Duke Ellington, from his album The Afro-Eurasian Eclipse, and his saxophone playing there. I'm not sure who was playing the sax on that album. I actually don't have a copy of the album itself. The track was Didgeridoo, and the sax sounding like a didgeridoo, and that was Duke Ellington's, I guess, attempt at a world music album. Different sounds there from the Duke. It's 9:15, you're listening to Eastside FM Jammin' Sunday on this Sunday, May 10.

top marks if you guessed. They're all covers. And to hear more great interpretations of pre-love songs, tune in to Under the Covers with me, Big Pete, every Sunday from 12 to 2, right here on Eastside Radio. Under the Covers, where everything old is new again.

What a Tale of Woe. Nick Lowe with his Tale of Woe. Lately I've Let Things Slide. That's from his album The Convincer. It's not, it may be autobiographical, I don't know. My wife can't stand that track for some reason. Maybe she thinks that's how I used to live my life. Anyway, Nick Lowe, such a wry sense of humour. Before that we had, arranger-composer Jay Ralph going under the name Spy, capital S, capital P, capital Y, from an album called Music to Mawsner By, and that was a kind of mariachi Leonard's Lounge. Won't find that track on streaming services, sadly, and there was only one album released by Jay Ralph under that Spy moniker, but he did release other albums under that name, Jay Ralph, and wrote some soundtracks and things like that. And we opened that little vocal set with Otis Gale, I'll Be Around, cover version from one of those great soul jazz compilations. That's one called I'll Be Around from the album Studio One Soul. Just coming up to 9 o'clock, getting to the last hour of this Jammin' Sunday on Mother's Day. You're with Strathgordon through till 10 o'clock, and then Yvonne Blunt will be along with Speaking of Jazz. And maybe time for a bit of blues. This album, Jazz Blues Fusion, John Mayall, contains some very fine jazz players on it, including Freddie Robinson on guitar and Lou Mitchell on trumpet. But anyway, let's get into it. John Mayall, Jazz Blues Fusion. This is the opening track, Country Road.

Yes, the opening track from the John Mayall Jazz Blues Fusion album came out in 1972. A shout out to my cousin Mignon, who introduced me to that album when it came out that year. And John Mayall playing with a great bunch of jazz players. Blue Mitchell on the trumpet, Clifford Solomon on the saxes. Clifford Solomon played with a lot of people in his career in both jazz and R&B and blues. Played with Lionel Hampton, among others. Larry Taylor on the bass, Ron Sellico on percussion, and the great Freddy Robinson, whose guitar playing featured on that track, Country Road, Jazz Blues Fusion, John Mayall from 1972. 9:07 on Eastside FM. Hope you're enjoying this Sunday morning. Beautiful day that it is, whether you're listening through the website eastsidefm.org, on the radio 89.7 on the dial, or whether you've downloaded the Eastside FM app. Easy to do, and you can take all the programs on Eastside FM with you, no matter where you go. Okay, something different now from Manfred Mann, from a album called Hammond Heroes, 27 different tracks from all sorts of people who loved hitting the B3.

Oh, that's Manfred Mann, a track called One Way, taken from a German compilation, Hammond Heroes, 23 Hammond tracks in an R&B flavour featuring Manfred Mann there, Brian August, Steve Winwood, Zoot Money, John Lord from Deep Purple, Georgie Fame, Graham Bond, Keith Emerson and many others playing R&B. Terrific little compilation there, put out in 2005. Just got 9:12, Eastside FM, Sunday morning, time for a little change of pace now with Dafa Yusuf and the opening track of his album, Bird's Requiem.

there, I'm Phyllis Foundas and welcome to Love Soul, your rediscovery of new and vintage grooves, mixed in with conversations starring local and global musicians, writers, lovers, thinkers and general joy givers. 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

Brian Blade Fellowship, the album, and the track Red River Rebel, drummer Brian Blade. Just coming up to 9:30 on Jammin' Sunday, just into this last half hour before Yvonne is up with Speaking of Jazz, and looking forward to that final half hour. We might try and keep it a little bit up tempo, and hope you're staying with us and enjoying this beautiful Sunday morning. I think it's up around 16 degrees in the eastern suburbs in Sydney. Beautiful, beautiful morning.

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1: And looking forward to Across the Tracks this afternoon. I should have mentioned also, before we heard from Brian Blade, we had Joe Lovano from the album 52nd Street Themes, and that was If You Could See Me Now. Okay, I promised up-tempo. Here we go.

At 16 minutes away from 10 o'clock on Sunday morning, you're listening to Jam and Sunday. That was the AKA Project out of the UK from the early 2000s, and that was the title track of their only album, and that was called The Adventures of FF Man, AKA Project. And before that, what did we have? We had an outfit called Calm from a Japanese compilation called Bossa Mundo, and that was People from the Sun and the Earth. I can confirm that Yvonne is in the studio, making her way down to Studio C this morning as we move into the last 15 minutes of Jam and Sunday. Hope you've enjoyed the show. Not much to go now. I mentioned Adrian Sherwood earlier. He is coming to Australia playing the Oxford Art Factory. Very surprised that hasn't sold out. The man is a legend. And one of the legendary projects he put together was a reggae, electronic reggae dub kind of outfit called Too Bad Card. And this is a track from that outfit called Where's Aswat? And it comes from a On You Sound System compilation called Out of Control. So, Adrian Sherwood behind this project.

There we have Lou Donaldson and Alligator Boogaloo from a beautiful French compilation called Organ and Soul. And that was the title track of the album, Alligator Boogaloo, with Lonnie Smith on the organ. That's it for Jammin' Sunday. I hope you have a great day. It's a cracking day outside. Looking forward to Yvonne's show coming up next, after this last track from John Zorn, from his album Filmworks. This has been Jammin' Sunday, Strathgordon. Hope you've enjoyed the show. Have a wonderful, wonderful Sunday. This is called Birds in the Mist.